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Or do you feel the same? 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

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And boy, let me tell you, she was the prettiest thing I'd ever seen in a pair of boots. 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

0: Hadde du trodd at den lille skjønnheten var 53 år I dag? 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Før vi hører på nettopp den, jo, det skal vi følge med her nå.
1: I got to do so many things that I would have never been able to even dream possible. That song got me into doors, countries, theaters that, in Ireland. I got Tony Bennett came to my show in Ireland. I'm friends with people like Alice Cooper. It's just insane the doors that song has opened for me. And I realize that, and I think my fans know that there's more than just that song, but that's the one. That's the one that really did it. It's the one that people, want to hear. And it's the one that, I think brokered those friendships.
0: En sang og en fundamental forandring I livet ikke verst. 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

0: Tidligere I år fikk vi stor fint besøk I studio av Sekk Tapp, og det var kollega Harald Thune som var så heldig å få prate med han, og de to pratet om det å opptre live.
1: I think that's the purest way that, that a fan can experience music is live with a good band, playing live, no tracks, no, you know, there's no processing that happens between you just hear exactly what, you know, is in my heart and soul coming out my mouth and out my fingers straight to you with nothing in between us. And there's something about that that's hard to beat. You know, that's one of the cool things too. A lot of different people think a lot of different ways. And when everybody shows up to that show and all anybody's worried about, you know, all I'm worried about is putting on the best show I can for them. And all they're worried about is they get to see their favorite singer sing their favorite songs. And nobody really cares about anything else in that at that point, which is a cool part of it too.

0: Bruce Springsteen her på P10 Country. I et intervju med The National News så pratet Morgan Wallen litt om ja, de forventningene han hadde til sitt eget liv og sin egen karriere.
1: You know, I always kind of thought that I was going to have to scrap around and live paycheck to paycheck. I didn't know exactly what I was going to do. I had no clue. Music, just obviously that's not the case anymore. And I'm able to not only take care of myself, I'm able to take care of a lot of people and, you know, especially my family. So, yeah, it's a big

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I've been trying to do right. 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I've been working like a dog.

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All the horses